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0: Because I gotta have faith. As I mentioned earlier, Father's Day weekend is coming up, and for a lot of people, that brings up a lot of pain. For a lot of people, their dads were abusive, and just the mention of the word father or dad gets their hackles up. Or their dad passed away. And I hope that you, if you are a man listening and you're a dad, that you are a fabulous dad. But if you're not, it's not too late. You might have missed out on your kids' baseball games. You might have missed out on your kid being a kid. But if you're still breathing, you've got an opportunity to make things right. To say, I'm sorry. To make amends. Today would be a good day to do that, with Father's Day coming up this weekend, to reach out and say, can I talk to you? Can I say I'm sorry? To start building bridges, to start tearing down those walls of division and build bridges of love. Love and respect. I'll be back with your request and your dedications. 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
0: Hi, thank you for calling The Delilah Show. Welcome aboard. Who is this?
13: Denise.
0: What can I do for you?
13: About 8 years ago, I came down to try to make it work with my boyfriend, and we just couldn't make it work. Just things happened. And recently, we've been reunited. His name is Junior, and I'd like you to find a song for us.
0: Okay, so 8 years ago, it didn't work out. Why? What caused it to fall apart?
13: We were just at different times in our lives.
0: What does that mean?
13: He had some health problems, and just things weren't right, and I was going through some things myself, and it just didn't work.
0: I asked that because my girlfriend Dee Dee has a brilliant saying. She always says to me, there's a reason you call him your ex. Whenever I would try to reconcile with somebody, she would say, there were reasons that he's your ex. There's reasons you guys fell apart, and I can remind you what those were if you would like. Because I would quickly forget the minute, you know, I would start to get the feels again. And she would have to remind me of all the nonsense I went through and snap me back into reality. So if I were my friend Dee Dee and I said to you, what's different this time? What's going to be different?
13: I'm more mature now. And his health has gotten a lot better. And people just, like, seem to come in the way of us being together. But now there's no one standing in the way. It's a clear path.
0: Well, the fact that you started out, you led with, you're a more mature person, that speaks volumes. That means if you are making bad choices or doing hurtful things, you're owning that. And you're willing to be humble. So that speaks volumes, and with that knowledge, I will find the perfect song that says, let's give this thing another shot.
13: Thank you so much.
0: Thank you. I'm really proud of you.
13: Thank you.
0: You have a great night, darling.

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0: 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Who is this?
1: Tiffany.
0: What can I do for you?
1: It is my husband's birthday on Friday, and I just wanted to do something really nice for him because he's such a great man.
0: What's his name?
1: Joseph.
0: Tell me what makes him so great. Why are you grinning? You're smiling like a teenager in love?
1: He has always been there for me, and he always makes me laugh, and kind, and sweet, and caring.
0: And funny. You said he makes you laugh. Funny is important.
1: Funny is important.
0: Funny is really important. So he cracks you up, and is he good looking?
1: Very handsome.
0: I knew that just by the smile in your voice.

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0: Hi, Hannah. Welcome to the Delilah Show. What can I do for you tonight?
1: I just got engaged not long ago, so I'm on the whole wedding plan journey and didn't know if you had any advice.
0: I have a lot of advice for wedding planning. Are you ready?
1: Yes.
0: Focus on the marriage, not on the event.
1: Amen to that.
0: Do something that touches your heart, that blesses your heart. Don't let other people stress you out. And remember, it's about the marriage, not about the hors d'oeuvres or who's wearing what.
1: Yes.
0: How many bridesmaids are you having?
1: Just four.
0: Just four.
1: It's my sister and my best friend. I have my cousin and my oldest niece, so.
0: The people that you love. And are you doing the whole let's spend way too much money on a venue, or let's go to grandma and grandpa's backyard and have something beautiful there?
1: Yes, so we're getting married at his grandfather's barn.
0: Sweet. See, this is my kind of wedding.
1: Yes, I'm so ready.
0: All right. Tell me your fiance's name, Hannah.
1: His name is Michael, but we call him JoJo.
0: Okay. And what is it about JoJo that makes you say, yours is the face I want to see every day when I wake up for the rest of my life?
1: Because the last 11 years have been nothing short of happiness. He provides for me as well as I do him. And it's just, I couldn't imagine life without him.
0: You guys have been together 11 years and we're finally getting to the barn and down the aisle?
1: Yes.
0: All right, I'll play a sweet song for you. Congratulations, honey.
1: Thank you. We love you, Delilah.

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2: 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Oh my, oh my love, I take one look at you, you're taking me.

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1: Hey, thanks for playing my song. 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

Q92, it's Teresa Lucas. Hey, are you with me? Do you think some of the best music was in the 80s? Well, I love the hits of today. Well, we have them both right here, the Hudson Valley's 80s to now on Q92. Something.

0: 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You can find us on Facebook at Q92. Thanks for calling. What's up?
1: You are the sweetest person.
0: Oh, my gosh.
1: Like, you make listening to the best. Oh. I just want you to know that.
0: I'm going to cry now.
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1: Hey, it's Teresa. Thanks for letting me share your day.
0: Kathy, you have a funny joke you want to share with us, right? Go ahead.
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And we're with you all day with the 80s to now. Here's

0: It's Q92. You can find us on Facebook at Q92. Hey, I want to say hi to Megan enjoying the music with us tonight. She's an EMT. Thank you for all you do, Megan.
1: I'm going under in this time of fear. There's no one to save me. This all or nothing really got away. You're driving me crazy.

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0: 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Nobody's allowed to talk to me, look at me, anything when that song is on.
1: Okay, everyone, you heard her. Stacey wants to be left alone so she can enjoy the song.

0: 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Lots of people pulling us up on their iHeartRadio app and pressing that talk back microphone button. I love it.
1: Hello, Teresa. I hope you have a great day. Thank you for all you do.
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0: Bengals, Q92. It's Chris, it's Felicia, it's Marino in the morning. As later in the show, we'll have our teacher tailgate party. As tonight, Teacher's Night Out arrives at 21 Burgers and Wings.
1: Yes, from 5 to 7. We'll be there playing music, giving away stuff that doesn't belong to us, and having a big old party for our teachers as the end of the school year fast approaches.
0: 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You can get more information about Teacher's Night Out and make plans to join us from 5 to 7. 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
0: Going to hit you with the 6:30 hot topic and bad dad jokes. We got them. The first one will come your way about an hour from now. Let's get headlines as we head into the newsroom on this Thursday, June 18th. It's Q92. Good morning.
2: Good morning. It's championship parade day. The Knicks have their celebration in Manhattan. Landmarks across the state lit up to mark the occasion. Governor Hochul directing 15 landmarks to be illuminated in orange and blue tonight. The NYPD saying millions expected to attend today's parade. All attendees will be screened. No pets, strollers, backpacks, nor umbrellas. Today, Ulster County makes sure e-bike riders know their limits. As the weather warms up, the Ulster County Traffic Safety Board is teaming up with the state to host a free public forum on e-bike laws, safety, and emerging regulations. It's at the SUNY Ulster Kingston Center tonight, 6 to 7:30. For stories like these and more, go to MidHudsonNews.com. I'm Jay Corwin.
3: Celebration day in New York as the Knicks are being honored with their championship parade. NYPD expecting millions at the event with 10,000 officers deployed. The Yankees with another good offensive night, pounding the White Sox 10-5. Paul Goldschmidt a 3-run homer. The Yanks have now won 4 straight. The Mets bomb the Reds 9-1 to avoid a sweep. Nolan McClain 7 strong innings on the mound to get the win. I'm Matt McCoy.
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2: 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Variably cloudy and breezy today. Showers and even some scattered thunderstorms. Potentially severe at times. 85 for the high. Partly cloudy, 60 overnight. Partly cloudy, 81 tomorrow. Sunny on Saturday. I'm Jackie Murphy in the Hudson Valley Weather Center.
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3: 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Get ready to smile for this morning's Morning Pick-Me-Up, because after a basketball coach survived a heart attack, he arranged CPR training for the youth coaches to help prepare them for future emergencies. Well, after completing the training, Coach Eric and an assistant coach used their newly learned skills to assist another coach who collapsed during a tournament.
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3: The coach would perform chest compressions until first responders arrived. The man later recovered and was able to return to coaching.

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1: 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That's wild.
0: Yes.
2: Yeah.
0: If you can't get trained, get trained.
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2: 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It's Q92.

0: A rumor mill continues to swirl. Independence weekend, Travis and Taylor's wedding. Is it going to be a concert at Madison Square Garden or a wedding? What's going on?
1: Who
0: so well done.
1: Knows?
0: It's Chris, it's Felicia. You got Marino in the morning, Q92, Paul and Oates, Justin Timberlake, and then the 6:30 Hot Topic.
1: And we're getting the worms out for the 6:30 Hot Topic.

0: She's got the gloves on, pulling it out of the oven right now. Felicia, 6:30 Hot Topic every weekday at this time. Marino in the morning. Chris, Felicia, Q92.
1: And we got the rods out for the 6:30 Hot Topic. Today is National Go Fishing Day.
0: Ah.
1: So what is your favorite fish?
0: Favorite fish?
1: Yeah.
0: I like fish. I mean, probably salmon. You know, I like salmon with sushi or just straight up like, you know, smoked salmon. You know, when you have it with lox and all that kind of stuff.
1: Yeah.
0: It's pretty versatile, salmon. I mean, do you like fish?
1: Not really.
0: Do you have fish sticks?
1: Ew.
0: What? Like Gorton's fish sticks?
1: You don't even. That's gross.
0: What are you talking about? It's up there with mac and cheese and hot dogs and all that.
1: No.
0: So I'm going to
1: eat any fish. I'm more of a fancy fish person. I eat shrimp and like lobster and crab and stuff like that.
0: Right.
1: Tilapia a little bit, but not my go-to.
0: Yeah. My stepfather, big fisherman back in the day, and you know, he would cook his catch, you know, and it'd be really delicious. So
1: I see a lot of people do that.
0: Let us know.
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0: Hating on fish sticks for that's not cool. No, don't do that. Don't do that. All right, Bon Jovi. Bad dad joke is on the way. Let's see what's going on. Let's grab headlines on this Thursday. To the newsroom we go. This June 18th, it's Q92. Good morning.
2: Good morning. It's championship parade day. The Knicks have their celebration in Manhattan. Landmarks across the state lit up to mark the occasion. Governor Hochul directing 15 landmarks to be illuminated in orange and blue tonight. The NYPD saying millions expected to attend today's parade. All attendees will be screened. No pets, strollers, backpacks, nor umbrellas. Today, Ulster County makes sure e-bike riders know their limits. As the weather warms up, the Ulster County Traffic Safety Board is teaming up with the state to host a free public forum on e-bike laws, safety, and emerging regulations. It's at the SUNY Ulster Kingston Center tonight, 6 to 7:30. For stories like these and more, go to MidHudsonNews.com. I'm Jay Corwin.
3: Celebration Day in New York. As the Knicks are being honored with their championship parade, NYPD expecting millions at the event with 10,000 officers deployed. The Yankees with another good offensive night, pounding the White Sox 10-5. Paul Goldschmidt, a three-run homer. The Yanks have now won four straight. The Mets bomb the Reds 9-1 to avoid a sweep. Nolan McClain, seven strong innings on the mound to get the win. I'm Matt McCoy.
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5: Not worrying about much this morning, even on the Taconic, right into 84. 84 east-west looks good, Newburgh Beacon Bridge included. We have good meetups here, 9W, 9D, 9 north and south. The New York State Thruway, also Mid-Hudson Bridge, the Arterial and Dutchess Turnpike. Enjoy the ride. Kelly Quinn.
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4: 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Well, Dr. Chris is here, and I always get screwed up. 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Go ahead.
5: 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Retry. 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It is 7:06. It's 67, getting to a high near 84. 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

0: right? A lot of people from other countries, they learn language from TV, right?
1: Yes,
0: they watch TV shows and all that stuff. How well do you know certain quotes from TV shows, famous? In fact, we use them in everyday language. We're going to test you for prizes. The classic TV quote game will play next after Britney. It's Q92.
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0: It is Q92. It's Marino in the morning. Time now is 7:11.
1: And it's 67 out there, getting to a high about 84 today.
0: And you were peaking the weather, Felicia, HudsonValleyWeather.com. Mm-hmm. And right, you know, getting a little rain here and there. Got another batch that's going to come through.
1: A little rain this morning, but it is supposed to be gone by like 12, 1 o'clock. There may be some wind.
0: Yep.
1: But then by 5 o'clock, sunny and 84.
0: Yeah. It's going to be nice out. Woo-hoo! For the Teacher's Night Out celebration at 21 Burgers and Wings. It goes from 5 to 7. They've got, the reason why we bring up the weather is, you know, we have, of course, upstairs, the whole upstairs to our disposal if we need that, you know, which we did last year because it rained the entire time, but we had, you know, close to 1,000 people hanging out with us. You know. So this go around, we'll have some space there. More importantly, the patio is open.
1: Yes, with their new outdoor bar.
0: Little tiki bar action.
1: I think we'll be fine, and everyone should come out. If you're a teacher or support staff of the school, come on out 5 to 7, 21 Burgers and Wings at their Dutchess Turnpike location on Route 44. Right down the road from Adams.
0: Got apps, drink specials, prizes. It's going to be fun. Yeah, it's going
1: to
0: be a good time.
1: We're going to be giving away prizes about every 15 minutes, thanks to our lovely sponsors and other things that we're going to throw in as well.
0: And, you know, you hear the phrase thrown around in radio and advertising. Oh, award-winning. This really literally is an award-winning celebration. We got an award for last year's Teacher's Night Out.
1: Yeah, through New York State
0: Broadcasters.
1: Thanks to New York
0: State. Yes, they were like, that's a cool thing you guys did. We want to give you an award. Okay, we'll take it.
1: Okay, we'll take it.
0: So tomorrow is Juneteenth, the federal holiday. Everyone's off.
1: Yes, it is.
0: Yeah, most people are off. Why not come out tonight and party? You've been putting up with those lovely children all off. School season long, so all right, we'll do that for you. All right, it's 7:13. Let's give away stuff that don't belong to us as we play our classic TV quote game. 845-471-9292. We have 1, 2, 3 quotes, and these are, you know, catchphrases, iconic sayings that, you know, we kind of work into everyday language. You know, like if something goes wrong, if someone goes rut row.
1: What's that? That's Scooby-Doo.
0: Of course it's Scooby-Doo. You know that, yeah. Rokey, Raggy, Ruby, Roo. Zoink, Scoob.
1: So that's Shaggy.
0: There you go. That's Shaggy. Yeah. So that's an example if someone rut row. You know. So what you talking about, Willis? You know, from Different Strokes.
1: Yeah.
0: So we have three of them. If you can tell us what TV it's show it's from, commercial, whatever it may be, you will win something really nice. Right?
1: Yes, we have another pick your ticket. So we have tickets to see Winona Judd and Melissa Etheridge on June 28th up at Bethel Woods. We also have reserve tickets for Toto with Christopher Cross and the Romantics also at Bethel Woods. We have tickets for Sangria Festival with Hooked Events at Rivera Winery on June 28th, and we have a 4-pack of Legoland tickets.
0: Wow, there you go. So you could pick a ticket, 845-471-9292. All right, here's the first one.
1: Yes.
0: Dope!
1: Oh, I think I know that one.
0: Dope!
2: I don't know it.
0: I
2: know I should, but I don't.
0: You really don't know? You know, right?
1: Of course.
0: Yeah, yes, yeah.
2: No, I don't.
0: When Dr. Chris isn't here, Cindy's the smartest among the three of us. When Dr. Chris shows up, she's the smartest among the four.
1: Heavens.
0: So she knows. Listen, Cindy, you're a lawyer. I love you. Dr. Trump's lawyer. Okay? I just want to let you know that.
1: Right?
0: At least in my book.
2: Is she a real doctor?
0: She's a real doctor.
1: Wow.
0: Yeah. Are you a real lawyer? I want to see a cage match between Cindy and Dr. Chris.
1: Wow.
0: Sorry. Am I getting off topic here?
1: You are.
0: 845-471-929. I'm kidding. We all love each other. I almost said something I shouldn't say on the air. All right.
1: No. Okay.
0: I'll say it off the air. All right. It's 7:15. Dope. And I need two more. All right. Q92. Good morning.
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0: We're playing our classic TV quotes game, pick a ticket, concerts, food festivals. Legoland's a part of the choice there. Q92-845-471-9292. Good morning.
28: Good morning, Chris.
0: Hey, who's this?
28: This is Jen.
0: Hi, Jen. Where are you from?
28: Wappingers.
0: All right, Jen. If I go, don't! What's that from?
28: The Simpsons.
0: The Simpsons. Homer Simpson. Yes, yes. Trademark, don't! All right. Second one. Did I do that? What's that
28: oh,
0: from?
28: Oh, God.
0: Did I do that?
28: I oh. got nothing.
1: Sorry,
0: oh,
1: again.
0: No. Jen doesn't have... Did I do that?
1: Oh, my God. It's
0: you,
1: on the
0: you know,
1: I can
0: right?
1: picture them.
0: Dr. Chris knows all of these. Cindy, do you know?
29: I watch too much TV.
30: No, I don't. I know it, but I don't. I can't play it.
0: Let me pinch my nose.
29: Did I do that?
0: 845.
30: Oh, wait, now I know it. I do.
0: Now yes. you know. 845-471-9292. You know, the character, what show?
29: Yeah.
0: Hit us up. That one more. It's Q92. Pick a ticket.

0: 88 just about.
1: Did 67 get into a high of 84?
0: We're playing our classic TV quotes game for Pick a Ticket here. Q92, good morning.
2: Good morning, Chris. How are you?
0: I am funky fresh in the flesh because we're getting ready for Teacher's Night Out. So I'm like super excited. It's one of my favorite parties. We act like idiots with the educators, you know? So it's fun. Who's this?
2: Exactly. Crystal.
0: All right, so if I go, don't! Yeah.
2: The Simpsons.
0: Of course.
3: Can I do that?
0: What's that from?
2: Family Matters.
0: Urkel. Steve Urkel. Urkel. Yes.
2: Got Steve Urkel, one. Yeah.
0: All right. Crystal, you know, does get a little harder, but it may actually not be that hard if you're potentially a fan or someone's a fan in the family. This is the way. Don't you say anything, Dr. Chris. This is the way.
2: This is the way.
0: Mm-hmm.
4: No one knows that one.
0: I like Crystal.
2: I'm with you there, Dr. Chris. I don't know that one either.
0: I like Crystal. I'll give you a hint.
1: Okay.
0: It's a sci-fi series that recently was shown in theaters as a movie.
1: Still in
2: sci-fi series.
0: Oh, Crystal.
4: Oh,
0: Crystal,
4: sorry.
0: We got to say goodbye. I gave her a life. I did the best I could.
1: You gave her like a 10-second lifeline.
0: Oh, hold on.
4: It's a big hint.
0: This is the way. Was that pretty good?
4: I still don't know it, though.
0: Was it close?
5: It's okay.
0: What do you mean it's okay?
5: I mean, look what you're trying to emulate here.
0: No, so you go, we have to go and, find and go to that quadrant and seek out those, because this is the way. 845-471-9292. Pick a ticket. Good luck.

0: It is 7:32, Q92, Marino in the Morning, Chris and Felicia. We're playing the classic TV quote game, Q92. Good morning.
1: Hello.
0: Hey, who's this?
1: Jose.
2: Jose.
0: Jose, how are you, man?
1: Oh, I'm good, I'm good.
0: Yeah, where are you from?
1: I'm in Poughkeepsie.
0: All right, sir, here we go. If I go, don't! What's that from?
1: That's this home up on The Simpsons.
0: Correct.
2: Can I do that?
0: What's that from?
1: Steve Urkel, Family
0: Matters. Yeah, that's right. All right, Jose, bring it home. Show everybody you know what's up. Ready? This is the way.
1: That's a Mandalorian, no?
0: Mandalorian! Yes! Woo! Mandalorian and Grogu still in theaters.
2: Yes, it is.
0: Yeah, yes. Have you seen it? Did you see the movie, Jose?
1: No, I did not see the movie, but I watched the show.
0: Yeah, the show by Pedro Pascal is on. I gotta like somebody, yes. Give me. I need a towel on aisle three because Dr. Chris is drooling over Pedro Pascal. You know, she's seeing him without clothes in her head. So there we go. Anyway, Jose, we got pick a ticket for you. Here we go.
2: Yes, so you can pick from Winona Judd and Melissa Etheridge coming to Bethel Woods on June 28th. Christopher Cross, The Romantics, and Toto. Yeah, reserve tickets. You can check them out on July 15th, also at Bethel Woods. Sangria Festival with Hooked Events coming to Robibero Winery on June 28th. Or we have a 4-pack to Legoland.
1: 4-pack to Legoland.
0: There you go.
2: Okay.
0: You Jose's a good day. You got kids, Jose?
1: Yes, I do. I got two.
0: There you go. So there you have to take them to Legoland. You know why, Jose? You know why? This is the way.
1: This is the way.
0: He knows. This is the way. All right, Jose, have a great one, brother. Thank you for listening. And right. Tell everybody the station you wake up with every morning.
1: Q92.
2: And now Jose's also in the running for that $175 MasterCard. Oh, thanks, Ultra Savings Bank.
0: That's right, we're doing that. All right, running late, sounding great, we hope. It's 7:34. Cindy, you're working on the dose for us, correct?
3: Oh, yeah. Toy Story's Woody has a last name.
0: What?
3: Sabrina. I know. Who knew? Sabrina Carpenter is keeping a creeper away, and Knicks fans are getting a parade today.
0: All right. Ooh-hoo. We're going to talk about all that and more TV tonight. Bad dad jokes. 7:34. Let's see what's happening in the world. Let's get headlines from the newsroom. There she is, Cindy Waitman. Good morning, Cindy.
3: Good morning. President Trump says he's signed the memorandum of understanding negotiated with Iran. He confirmed it to reporters while exiting a dinner at the Versailles Palace in France as he wrapped up the G7 summit. The White House says that the memorandum is now in effect. Ulster County has partnered with Bard College to install 17 ground-level sensors to monitor local air quality. Residents can access that data in real time and get alerts of air quality changes through the Just Air platform. The system will help vulnerable populations know when it's time to close a window or mask up. And the city of Newburgh is painting the town in honor of Pride Month. There's now a rainbow crosswalk at the intersection of Liberty Street and Broadway, plus a rainbow fire hydrant on the south side of Liberty. The global observance is held each June to honor the history and achievements of the LGBTQ+ community. For stories like these and more, go to MidHudsonNews.com. I'm Cindy Waitman.
4: Celebration Day in New York as the Knicks are being honored with their championship parade. NYPD expecting millions at the event with 10,000 officers deployed. The Yankees with another good offensive night, pounding the White Sox 10-5. Paul Goldschmidt a 3-run homer. The Yanks have now won 4 straight. The Mets bomb the Reds 9-1 to avoid a sweep. Nolan McClain 7 strong innings on the mound to get the win. I'm Matt McCoy.
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6: Westbound 44 building a bit there, Pleasant Valley, also Victory Lane to Garbo Road, and westbound arterial right into the Route 9 ramps where the roadwork is. 9 north and south, picking up pockets of more traffic into Wappingers Falls, Fishkill, all right. 90 northbound, you're moving fine. 9W, you get the wake-up volume in through Marlboro and southbound Fostertown Road. Newburgh Beacon Bridge, uneventful. 55 Freedom Plains Road, starting to lighten up around the parkway ramp, so you beat it. Kelly Quinn.
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2: From 5 to 7, 21 Burgers and Wings, Dodger right. Turnpike.
0: 7:45 after Huntrix, and we'll go to the Dose. Cindy, bad dad jokes coming up. It's Q92, it's golden. Good morning.

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1: While you work, we're dishing dirt and spilling the tea. 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
2: Good morning, everyone. Today is Thursday, June 18th, and it is National Splurge Day, which encourages us to break out the rainy day funds and spend a little. Whatever you decide to do today, celebrate you and do something you may not usually take the time or money to do. Sort of like what our 250K USA giveaway is doing.
3: That's the spirit of the contest is, you know, we got bills. I get it. And gas is through the roof. But just take a minute, you know, visit some of the states, cities, landmarks. Hudson Valley's rich in so many historic ways.
2: That it is.
3: And my grandmother, may she rest in peace, she used to always say to me, every once in a while, Chris, you have to splurge. Do it today if you can. Yeah, the means.
2: Okay, sure. It's payday. There's lots to get to. Did you know that Woody from Toy Story has a last name? You're forgiven if you didn't, because even Tom Hanks had no idea. During a recent interview to promote Toy Story 5, a journalist revealed to Tom that Woody's last name is Pratt, same as Jesse's. So yeah, it sounds like they're related. When the journalist suggested their brother and sister, he said, quote, no, distant cousins, please, please. He added, quote, how did they find this out? I play the guy and didn't realize I had a surname.
3: That's funny. Woody Pride. That's pretty cool. Yeah.
4: That's pretty cool. And to
2: I didn't know we had a last name either.
3: Yeah.
4: And to actually get the backstory that they're distant cousins, because you're always like, well, they're both in the same genre
3: made
4: of toy.
3: Made the same way of toy. Yeah.
4: Yeah.
3: So, good, there you go.
2: Yeah. Well, this is unnerving. Sabrina Carpenter has been granted a restraining order against William Applegate, a man accused of repeatedly showing up at her Los Angeles home. A judge ordered him to stay 100 yards away from Sabrina, her sister Sarah, and Sarah's boyfriend George for the next 5 years. Sabrina said he tried to enter her home, and her team described his behavior as calculated and aggressive, submitting Ring camera footage as evidence. She also claimed he returned to her property multiple times after being arrested in May, leading to additional police responses. Applegate had argued that Sabrina did not actually want the restraining order and that those around her were behind the request.
3: What?
4: I've heard stories like this where people are just so obsessed with certain people in their mind, they're like, no.
3: Yeah. In their head, it's like...
5: I knew an actual woman who insisted and believed and had everyone around her believing that she was married to Kenny Chesney.
4: Whoa.
3: Oh, my goodness.
5: Yeah. She believed it with her heart
3: and
5: soul.
3: Was it Renee Zellweger?
5: No.
4: Yeah.
3: Oh, she was married to Kenny Chesney, wasn't she?
5: I think she was.
3: All right, back to you.
5: Anyway.
2: All right. The New York Knicks championship parade will take place in Lower Manhattan this morning. The historic Canyon of Heroes ticker tape parade will step off at 10 a.m. with coverage throughout the parade and the concluding ceremony at City Hall on pretty much all the local TV stations. NBC4, ABC7, CBS2, Fox 5, and MSG Network. 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We hope everyone enjoys and be safe.
3: Yes, safe.
5: Yes.
2: On TV today and tonight, the World Cup games continue on Telemundo, Fox, and Peacock. Czechia versus South Africa at noon. Switzerland versus Bosnia-Herzegovina at 3 p.m. Canada versus Qatar at 6. And Mexico versus South Korea at 9 p.m. Watch What Happens Live at 9 with Rosie O'Donnell and comedian John Early. The third season premiere of The Capture on Peacock. The series premiere of I Will Find You on Netflix.
4: And Cindy, we got the rods out for the 6:30 Hot Topic. Today is National Go Fishing Day. So what is your favorite fish to eat?
2: When there's a swordfish steak on the menu at a restaurant.
4: Wow, fancy.
3: You know what I had one time? And she just reminded me. Teriyaki swordfish. Don't knock it until you try it. It was delish. Dr. Chris?
5: I mean, I love all fish. Mm-hmm. Flounder, swordfish, shark, salmon, tuna. I'll eat it all.
3: All right.
4: Okay. Well, you can get in on the conversation by going to Q92 on Facebook, Q92 HV, and then use TalkBack Mic on your free iHeartRadio app. And Cindy, what are today's words of wisdom?
2: A person who dares to waste 1 hour of time has not discovered the value of life. 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
3: We will. Cindy, thank you so much. It's 7:53.
4: It's 68, getting to a high of 84.
3: This hour of the show brought to you by the Curry Estate.
4: And they have things like Friday night karaoke night at the Speakeasy. 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You can find out at curryestate.com/events.
3: There you go. All right, 8 o'clock. Who's ready for that money that Cindy was just talking about, the $250K USA giveaway?
4: Thanks to Rugies.
3: You ready, Dr. Chris? You can play Dr. Chris. You don't technically work here. So that keyword you need in just minutes, another morning pick-me-up, and another round of the classic TV quotes game. 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So we'll do that. 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

0: 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I'm Jackie Murphy in the Hudson Valley Weather Center.
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1: What are you talking about?
0: Hands in your pants.
2: Yeah, I kind of do.
1: I see what you did there.
0: Fiesta.
1: I forgot what we're giving away.
2: No, I don't think so.
0: Yeah, because he likes to talk a big game.
1: What? I don't know what I said.
2: Good morning, everyone.
0: Yes, they do.
1: Wow. All right, 804. One of us is running late, sounding great. I think it's us. I don't know. It's all like
0: maybe.
1: That. How are we doing temperature-wise? What do you got?
0: It's 68, getting to a high of 84.
1: And all this stuff's going to be out of the way by 5 o'clock this evening.
0: For Teacher's Night Out.
1: And we are pre-gaming. Tailgate party is ready. You ready for this? You ready?
0: Yeah.
1: Here we go. Here we go.
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1: 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The 250K giveaway. 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
4: 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It is 8:09. It's currently 68 out there. 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
5: Here we go. 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
5: All right. 8:10 is the time. And it is Thursday, June 18th. You got Dr. Kristen Grouse here.
6: Yay!
5: Kristen Grouse. What a great name for a vet, right? Yeah.
4: It's just like one of those professions that, like, you knew you were going to be a vet before you even... Oh, well, no.
5: Is that's a married name, right?
4: Married name?
6: No, that's my maiden name.
5: Oh, okay. Professional name.
4: So look at it. You knew from the beginning.
5: She knew from the beginning. Cindy's here. Cindy is hanging out. Then we got Felicia, your spook. All right. We're just talking about cash. That America, the 250K USA giveaway, thanks to Rugies. That's this hour. It's running, yes. Right? And the keyword, America.
4: America. And enter it at Q92HB.com.
5: Hopefully win $2,500. We've got other fabulous prizes as we continue our pick-a-ticket week. Let's sneak in to our TV quote game as we have 1, 2, 3 quotes from television that gets used when we're like kind of talking with each other. I mean, some of them are old, and they actually continue to survive even from when it was first spoken a billion years ago, like in the 70s, 80s, and 90s. We still use them today. So I got a handful of them.
4: Okay.
5: Get all three right, you're picking a ticket.
4: Yes, we have tickets to see Winona Judd and Melissa Etheridge at Bethel Woods on June 28th. We also have Toto reserve tickets with Christopher Cross and the Romantics. They're coming to Bethel Woods on July 15th. We have Sangria Festival with Hooked Events happening at Ribeiro Winery in New Paltz. That's for June 28th of the festival. And then we have a 4-pack to Legoland.
5: Wow, that's a lot to choose from. Yes. Let's make it happen. Here we go. 845-471-9292. The first of three. No soup for you. What show is that from? You don't know?
4: No.
7: I do. I know this one.
5: I know you know. Oh, Dr. Chris doesn't know.
6: I'm a little stumped.
5: No soup.
6: Oh, now I know what it's
5: you.
6: From.
4: Well, I don't want it anyway.
5: I say it normal. Well, regular. And I could always throw in how it's said on the show.
6: Yeah, that,
5: I can do that, but I'm not going to do it like I did with Urkel. You know, did I do that? If I say, did I do that? It's a little harder, right? So,
6: yeah.
5: No soup for you. 845-47.
6: I don't want it anyway.
5: They know, the listeners, they're all calling 845-471-9292. Dog, carefully, good luck. 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
28: Good morning, Chris. How are you?
5: Is this Kathy from Poughkeepsie?
28: Yes, it is.
5: What's up, girlfriend? All right, our first one, no soup for you.
28: Seinfeld.
5: The soup Nazi. No soup for you.
28: Yes.
5: No soup
28: Nazi.
5: For you.
28: That was hysterical.
5: That was. All right, I'm going to take you back the decade before that.
28: Uh-oh.
5: I pity the fool.
28: I pity the fool.
5: I pity the fool.
28: No idea.
5: Oh no, Kathy. We gotta say goodbye
4: Kathy.
5: To you.
4: Aww.
5: Should I say it the way he says it?
6: Or do yeah.
5: Yeah, okay. I pity the fool. Do you know?
4: I can picture who it is.
5: 845-471-9292. Give us that one. One more. You're picking a ticket, all right?

0: Kiss.
1: Q92, it's about 8:25 on this Thursday. Right now we're dealing with clouds and a little bit of rain.
2: Yeah, 69, getting to a high of 83. Looks like everything's about to clear out. We should be completely clear by 5 o'clock for Teacher's Night Out. 83 and sunny by 5 o'clock.
1: 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Q92, classic TV quote game, good morning.
3: Hey, good morning. How are you today?
1: Oh, yeah, is this John the Meat Man?
3: Yes, it is.
1: John the Meat Man from Boar's Head. No one handles the meat like John.
0: My.
3: All right. Say my name like Rosa.
1: Hey, listen. I'm already doing the innuendo. Will you just take it easy there, Johnny boy? All right. Okay. All right, Johnny. Here we go. No soup for you.
3: Seinfeld.
1: Soup Nazi. Right.
2: Yes.
1: Okay. I pity the fool.
3: The A-Team.
1: Mr. T. And remember his character name, B.A. Baracus. Yes. All right, I got one more for you, Johnny. Bring it home. I've fallen and I can't get up.
3: My life.
2: No, John!
1: 845-471-9292. You can swoop. There it is. Come on in and win your pick a ticket. I've fallen and I can't get up. 845-471-9292. Is it wrong? Am I going to a bad place for laughing every time I see
2: it? Probably.
1: No problem. All right, pick a ticket. Good luck. Q92. Classic TV quotes. Marino in the morning.

0: It is Q92 Marino in the morning, 829.
1: It's 69, getting to a high of 87, or sorry, 83 today.
0: Yeah, we're playing our TV quote game. Q92, good morning. Who's this?
2: It's Sarah.
0: Hey, Sarah! Welcome to the classic TV quote game. If I say no soup for you.
2: Seinfeld.
0: Yes. If I say I pity the fool.
2: 18, Mr. T.
0: Yes. I've fallen and I can't get up.
2: That's that life alert thing.
0: Yes! Life Alert, originally Life Call. They went out of business and Life Alert happened. And they still use it today, right?
1: Yes.
0: Yeah, like, I was a teenager when it came. There'd be the lady sprawling, the old lady sprawling on the basement floor. And I would start laughing. I'm like, is that
1: Chris, I would watch yourself. You're going to need a Life Alert.
0: I've got a lot of explaining to do in the afterlife because of that one. All right, yeah. Listen, Sarah, pick a ticket. What would you like?
2: I'll do the 4-pack of Legoland tickets.
0: There you go, girl. Goshen, enjoy that. And tell everybody the station you listen to most.
2: Q92.
0: Love it. 8:30. Hang on, Sarah. All right. The dose is on the way. Cindy, you are working on that, correct?
3: I sure am. We will have.
0: Do you need a life alert?
3: Or
0: are you okay?
3: Yeah, sorry. I got stuff going on in the background here. But we'll have Toy Stories, Woody's last name for you. Sabrina Carpenter's Keeping a Creeper Away, and Knicks fans are getting a parade.
0: Sweetness. We have TV tonight. Bad dad joke. That's all coming your way. Let's see what's happened in the world. Let's get your headlines from the newsroom. It's Thursday, June 18th, and there she is, Cindy Waitman. Good morning, Cindy.
3: Good morning. Tornadoes have taken aim at parts of the Midwest. Several twisters were reported Wednesday night across Iowa and Illinois, including one that caused several injuries. Thousands in the region are still without power this morning. The city of Newburgh's surveillance camera system is out of date. The city's IT director, Camille Mohammed, says 21 cameras are not working and 19 of them are beyond repair. Mohammed says the system runs on a combination of fiber, copper wiring, and wireless radio communications and needs a complete overhaul. Stevie Wonder, Bruce Springsteen, Christina Aguilera, and Common are among the entertainers scheduled to perform at today's grand opening ceremony for the Obama Presidential Center. Obama Foundation CEO Valerie Jarrett says the ceremony in Chicago will be filled with music, performances, and hope. For stories like these and more, go to MidHudsonNews.com. I'm Cindy Waitman.
4: Celebration Day in New York as the Knicks are being honored with their championship parade. NYPD expecting millions at the event with 10,000 officers deployed. The Yankees with another good offensive night, pounding the White Sox 10-5. Paul Goldschmidt a 3-run homer. The Yanks have now won 4 straight. The Mets bomb the Reds 9-1 to avoid a sweep. Nolan McClain 7 strong innings on the mound to get the win. I'm Matt McCoy.
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6: Westbound Dutchess Turnpike, you get your slow waves here. McDonald Heights, DeGarmo Road, and westbound arterial getting onto Route 9 with roadwork. 9 north and south, just light volume right around Marist College. Heavier moving down through Wappingers Falls, the usual points, and 90 northbound Old Hopewell. 84 between the New York State Thruway and the Taconic seems to be good in both directions. 9W heavier southbound Fostertown Road, Kelly Quinn.
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2: Good morning, everyone. Today is Thursday, June 18th, and it is National Splurge Day, which encourages us to break out the rainy day funds and spend a little. Whatever you decide to do today, celebrate you and do something you may not usually take the time or money to do. Sort of like what our 250K USA giveaway is doing.
3: That's the spirit of the contest is, you know, we got bills. I get it. And gas is through the roof. But just take a minute, you know, visit some of the states, cities, landmarks. Hudson Valley's rich in so many historic ways.
4: That it is.
3: And my grandmother, may she rest in peace, she used to always say to me, every once in a while, Chris, you have to splurge. Do it today if you can. Have the means.
2: Okay, yeah. Sure. It's payday. There's lots to get to. Did you know that Woody from Toy Story has a last name? You're forgiven if you didn't, because even Tom Hanks had no idea. During a recent interview to promote Toy Story 5, a journalist revealed to Tom that Woody's last name is Pratt, same as Jesse's. So yeah, it sounds like they're related. When the journalist suggested their brother and sister, he said, quote, no, distant cousins, please, please. He added, quote, how did they find this out? I play the guy and didn't realize I had a surname.
3: That's funny. Woody Pride. That's pretty cool. Yeah.
4: That's pretty cool. And actually,
2: I didn't know we had a last name either.
3: Yeah.
4: And to actually get the backstory that they're distant cousins, because you're always like, well, they're both in the same genre
3: made
4: of
3: in
4: toy.
3: The same way of toy. Yeah.
4: Yeah.
3: So good, there you go.
2: Yeah. Well, this is unnerving. Sabrina Carpenter has been granted a restraining order against William Applegate, a man accused of repeatedly showing up at her Los Angeles home. A judge ordered him to stay 100 yards away from Sabrina, her sister Sarah, and Sarah's boyfriend George for the next 5 years. Sabrina said he tried to enter her home, and her team described his behavior as calculated and aggressive, submitting Ring camera footage as evidence. She also claimed he returned to her property multiple times after being arrested in May, leading to additional police responses. Applegate had argued that Sabrina did not actually want the restraining order and that those around her were behind the request.
3: What?
2: What?
4: I've heard stories like this where people are just so obsessed with certain people that in their mind, they're like, no.
3: Yeah. In their head, it's like...
5: I knew an actual woman who insisted and believed and had everyone around her believing that she was married to Kenny Chesney.
2: Whoa.
3: Oh my goodness.
5: Yeah. She believed it with her heart and soul.
3: Was it Renee Zellweger?
5: No.
3: Oh, she was married to Kenny Chesney, wasn't she?
5: Yes. I think she
3: Sorry.
5: Was.
3: All right, back to you.
5: Anyway.
2: All right. The New York Knicks Championship Parade will take place in Lower Manhattan this morning. The historic Canyon of Heroes ticker tape parade will step off at 10 a.m. with coverage throughout the parade and the concluding ceremony at City Hall on pretty much all the local TV stations, NBC4, ABC7, CBS2, Fox 5, and MSG Network. Also, national and regional streaming via Fox Local and the live tabs on Disney Plus, Fubo TV, and DirecTV. We hope everyone enjoys and be safe.
3: Yes, safe.
4: Yes.
2: On TV today and tonight, the World Cup games continue on Telemundo, Fox, and Peacock. Czechia versus South Africa at noon. Switzerland versus Bosnia-Herzegovina at 3 p.m. Canada versus Qatar at 6. And Mexico versus South Korea at 9 p.m. Watch What Happens Live at 9 with Rosie O'Donnell and comedian John Early. The third season premiere of The Capture on Peacock. The series premiere of I Will Find You on Netflix.
4: And Cindy, we got the rods out for the 6:30 hot topic. Today is National Go Fishing Day. So what is your favorite fish to eat?
2: When there's a swordfish steak on the menu at a restaurant.
4: Wow, fancy.
3: Mm-hmm. You know what I had one time? And she just reminded me. Teriyaki swordfish. Don't knock it until you try it. It was delish. Dr. Chris?
5: I mean, I love all fish. Mm-hmm. Flounder, swordfish, shark. Salmon, tuna, I'll eat it all.
3: All right.
4: Okay, well, you can get in on the conversation by going to Q92 on Facebook, Q92 HV, and then send you the Talkback Mic on your free iHeartRadio app. And Cindy, what are today's words of wisdom?
2: A person who dares to waste 1 hour of time has not discovered the value of life. Have a great day, everyone, and remember to be kind.
3: We will. Thank you so much, Cindy. Appreciate that. 8:51 just about.
4: 70 into a high of 83.
3: Will someone get control of this show? Because I don't know what we're doing and where we're going. Somebody tell me.
4: What are you talking about?
3: All right, so we've got a 9 o'clock hour. It's, okay, you know what? You know where my head is? I'm not going to lie to you guys. I'm already at teacher's night out. I'm already.
4: You are.
3: I'm in that mode. I'm
4: and
3: hyped.
4: Especially because at 5 o'clock,
3: I'm
4: from
3: pumped.
4: What I see, it's going to be sunny and a high of 83. So the rain's going to get out just in time for the party. And we're going to be at 21 Burgers and Wings from 5 to 7 right on Dutchess Turnpike.
3: Yeah, it's going to be a lot of fun. I want to thank Dr. Silverman and New Beginnings Plastic and Reconstructive Surgery for sponsoring the show this hour. 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Summer arrives on Sunday, kids, in the
4: Father's
3: early morning
4: Day.
3: 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By the way, we have Pet of the Week coming up. Justin from Dark Side next hour. Let's do it.
0: It's Chris Marino. And the bad dad joke of the day.
3: What's a pizza maker's favorite song?
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3: That'd be Slice, Slice, Baby.
5: Oh, boy.
0: That's Chris Marino and the bad dad joke of the day.
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4: 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Variably cloudy and breezy today. Showers and even some scattered thunderstorms. Potentially severe at times. 85 for the high. Partly cloudy, 60 overnight. Partly cloudy, 81 tomorrow. Sunny on Saturday. I'm Jackie Murphy in the Hudson Valley Weather Center.
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0: Rebecca is here, and you brought a little bit of Memphis.
1: Yes, this is my buddy Memphis.
0: We talk about Memphis all the time, about St. Jude Children's Research Hospital. So there's a place in our heart for Memphis.
1: Very
0: fitting. Memphis is embodied in this lovely dog. I got to tell you, he is absolutely beautiful. If you see video, and he's just chilling with Felicia right now at DCSPCA, any of the social channels, DCSPCA, you can see Memphis in all his glory. What is Memphis's story?
1: So Memphis is about a year old. He weighs about 50 pounds. So he's completely fully grown, but he is, you know, on the bigger side.
0: Sure,
1: he's
0: sure.
1: A big, healthy boy. And
0: he's got
1: sit, he's got paw, he's got lay down.
0: He does both paws, too.
1: Yeah. He's great. He's a great dog.
0: We're trying to figure out, like, there's like a hound kind of shepherd qualities to him. He's got the hound floppy ears, expressive face.
1: Just handsome.
0: I mean, just a handsome dog. Well, tell us a little thing, you know, like his background, you know, what special things about him, so forth, yeah.
1: Absolutely. So Memphis is good with smaller dogs. He doesn't really like dogs his size or bigger, so if you've got a littler pooch, he could get along really well with them.
0: Okay.
1: He's also lived with kids before, too.
0: Okay.
1: So if that sounds like a good fit for your household, then I would say put in that adoption application, come meet him, because he is just... He's sweet. He's lovable. He is young. He could use some structure. He could use just somebody who's going to continue his training.
0: Right.
1: Being only a year old, you know, he's still got plenty of room to grow.
0: Yeah, like I personally took my chocolate lab, Boca, who's in doggy heaven. I took her to puppy school, so I learned a lot about how different hand commands and all that. He knows them. I mean, you know, I do the raising of the right hand for sit. He knows to do it, so he is just a slate ready to be trained. And you can see Felicia got him to do both paws.
1: There you go.
0: And he's a gentleman.
1: He's keyed in. Once he realizes what you want, he's happy to learn. He's happy to obey, and he loves those treats too. Like
0: there's a treat that went behind the garbage.
1: That's right.
2: I did
0: find it. He found it. I bet. I think he found it. Good job.
1: Pound through and through, huh?
0: He's available on the site?
1: Yeah, he's available on the site. He's ready for adoption, so come in and meet him.
0: Yeah, dcspca.org. That's dcspca.org. And if you're seeing the video right now, you're getting a clear shot of the handsome gentleman that he is. And he's interacting so awesomely with Felicia. I love it. All right. What else is going on, DCSPCA?
1: Not too much. We're just gearing up for the summer, a couple events coming. But in the meantime, we would like to ask if anyone has any blankets or towels, cleaning out your linen closet perhaps. We would love your donations. We're running a little low on our supply. So, you know, every donation helps animals like Memphis stay comfy while they wait for their homes. So,
0: speaking of which, we had an adoption, right?
1: Yeah.
0: Daisy?
1: Yeah, Daisy went home. We were very happy to see Daisy.
0: We love it.
1: Find her home, and so far, so good. We've gotten an update from her adopters that she's just having a grand old time.
0: Oh,
1: so
0: that's
1: we're
0: sweet.
1: Very happy.
0: I love it. All right, well, listen, I think Memphis is going to be scooped up pretty quickly. He burped a little. Right after my own heart. There it is. If you are interested, again, dcspca.org, and see the video, any platform, DCSPCA, of beautiful Memphis. Memphis! Yeah, good boy. You're a great boy. You know that? Attaboy. All right. So great to see you.
1: You too.
0: Time now's up. It's about 9:14.
2: It's about 72, getting to a high of 83.
0: All right. Got a party to tell you about. Play a little music from it right after Fine Young Cannibals. It's Q92. Good morning.

0: Adele, Q92. It's 9:38. Running late, sounding great.
1: We hope.
0: We appreciate. Don't debate. Hey, what's up? Justin from Dark Side Records is here. What's up, man? How are you? You're speechless.
2: No, I was going to say, any rhymes I've got that end with A-T-E, I don't think are radio appropriate. So.
0: All right, it's time for Preview Thursday. What is going to be in stores mañana at Dark Side Records, 32 Cannon? And, of course, you have darksiderecords.com.
2: We do have it.
0: Yes.
2: And it's kind of a big reissue week this week.
0: All
2: so
0: right. Yep.
2: The big one, the one that all the kids are coming out for, but they're not kids anymore because they were kids when the album came out originally. It's AFI's December Underground.
1: Yes, I used to have a big poster from that album right next to my bed when I was in like middle school.
2: Oh, yeah. So. Like all the 30-somethings and the 40-somethings
0: were coming out. That'd be you.
2: So it's on a cool, really cool swirl anniversary press. I believe it's the 20th anniversary.
0: Wow.
1: It actually looks like the rabbits almost, like on the print.
0: That's funny.
2: Speaking of old records, we've got Yeah Yeah Yeahs, Show Your Bones, also coming out on a really cool like orange and purple and yellow swirl kind of vinyl. Slightly more modern, we've got the K-pop Demon Hunter soundtrack, which has been out, but this is an anniversary edition.
0: Already?
2: I'm assuming it's the one-year anniversary edition.
1: Assumptions.
2: It's the Han Moon Haze, which means nothing to me, but I think probably means something to other people.
0: Yeah, it probably does, yeah. That's funny.
2: We've got a new record from Kalani out this week.
0: Yeah, we've got Folded, yep.
2: Isaiah Rashad's got a record out. We got a Jesse Wells reissue.
0: Okay, yeah.
2: TikTok sensation Jesse Wells.
0: Okay.
2: We've got some music from other people, like Goose and John Lee Hooker. I'm just scrolling
0: down
2: there.
0: There you go, yeah.
2: Gavin Dance. There's a bunch of stuff coming out. Chance the Rapper's Acid Rap is turning 10 this week.
0: Wow.
2: So that's coming out.
0: I love Chance. When he was on The Voice, he was great. And, you know, like, they got to get him back on there, so.
1: Oh, Duran Duran's doing Live Religion.
0: All right.
1: Yeah.
0: All right, we'll take that, yeah.
2: And this Saturday, we have a special listening party. So the new Muse album actually comes out next week.
0: That is so cool. Muse is playing the iHeartRadio Music Festival in Las Vegas. So it's going to be huge. It's going to be, so that's great timing.
2: Exactly.
0: Imagine that.
2: Saturday, 6:30 p.m. This is an advanced listening party. So this is your first chance to hear the record before it comes out.
0: Right, right.
2: And we got some special giveaways and stuff like that.
0: Can you purchase two?
2: This one, I don't even have a physical copy to play. It's just a secret stream with a password.
0: Oh, wow. When will it be available?
2: It comes out the following Friday.
0: Okay,
2: yeah.
0: Oh, wow. Got you.
2: And then this one just announced, Chris. You're going to love this one.
0: All right.
2: Apparently, June 25th is Global Beatles Day.
0: Oh, I didn't know that.
2: And we are participating. Originally founded in
0: 2009. Mm-hmm.
2: Basically, it's just a day to celebrate the Beatles, and we're going to have a ton of Beatles swag to give away.
0: Now, is that Apple Records that does that with you? What is that, the name of the record label that was?
2: That
0: the
2: was
0: Beatles?
2: Their record
0: it's
2: label.
0: It's not a, they're around anymore.
2: I think it's still an imprint, but it's owned by Universal Music.
0: Oh, and that's you get. Did they give you?
2: Yeah. So they're. This is the first time Universal is like participating
0: it.
2: In
0: yep.
2: this.
0: Okay.
2: And so they've sent us like posters and shirts and pins and bags and all sorts of stuff. Everything Beatles. It's just a day to celebrate the Beatles.
1: Okay.
0: There you go. And again, when is that?
2: That is the 25th, which I believe is Wednesday?
0: Next Thursday.
2: Thursday.
0: It's a week from today.
2: Next
0: Thursday. What time would start? Oh, you guys.
2: It's all day. The Beatles are that big. It is
0: I've heard that band.
2: Yeah.
0: So there you go.
2: Eight days a week.
0: I like that.
2: We have Beatles jokes.
0: It's a hard day's night. All right, so there it is. Darksiderecords.com. Is it all listed on the events now?
2: All on the events
0: all
2: page.
0: All there. Get caught up. That's part of the experience of going to the store, seeing all the cool stuff they have on the walls and the shelves and all, the bins. Mm-hmm. And then you take part in these amazing events. The Muse event, again, when's Muse?
2: That's this Saturday, 6:30 p.m.
0: Okay, cool. And then you have the following Thursday, all day, the Global Beatles
2: Day.
0: We're
2: even going to put out our gigantic Abbey Road thing. So you can
0: Do a photo? Like you can stand in front of it?
2: This is like a 6x8 foot frame that's of Abbey Road, and you can come, you know,
0: and do
2: stand
0: the Abbey Road, and do the whole Beatles walking thing.
1: The whole stance.
0: Everything good with you, man? Everyone?
2: Oh, yeah.
0: I love it. All right. Well, we're just getting started. Summer arrives on Sunday.
1: Father's Day.
0: On Father's Day, you know, the day that, you know, you and I get barely recognized. And then Let's face it, it's all about Mother's Day. I mean, let's be honest, right?
1: I mean, I'm happy you realize it.
0: I know. We know our place. But then all the summer tunes, you start going on vacation. You want to, you know, make sure you have all your stuff so you're ready to go. So great to see you, man.
2: Thanks for being here.
0: All right, let's do it. Cindy standing by.
3: You
0: here we go.
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5: Good morning, everyone. Today is Thursday, June 18th, and it is National Splurge Day, which encourages us to break out the rainy day funds and spend a little. Whatever you decide to do today, celebrate you and do something you may not usually take the time or money to do. Sort of like what our 250K USA giveaway is doing.
0: That's the spirit of the contest is, you know, look, we got bills. I get it. And gas is through the roof. But just take a minute, you know, visit some of the state, cities, landmarks. Hudson Valley's rich in so many historic ways.
1: That it is.
0: And my grandmother, may she rest in peace, she used to always say to me, every once in a while, Chris, you have to splurge. Do it today, if you can. Yeah, it means.
5: Yeah. Okay, sure. It's payday. There's lots to get to. Did you know that Woody from Toy Story has a last name? You're forgiven if you didn't, because even Tom Hanks had no idea. During a recent interview to promote Toy Story 5, a journalist revealed to Tom that Woody's last name is Pratt, same as Jesse's. So yeah, it sounds like they're related. When the journalist suggested their brother and sister, he said, quote, no, distant cousins, please, please. He added, quote, how did they find this out? I play the guy and didn't realize I had a surname.
0: That's funny. Woody Pride. That's pretty cool. Yeah.
1: That's pretty cool. And actually,
5: I didn't know we had a last name either.
0: Yeah.
1: And to actually get the backstory that they're distant cousins, because you're always like, well, they're both in the same genre
0: made
1: of
0: in
1: toy.
0: The same way of toy. Yeah. Yeah. So good, there you go.
5: Yeah. Well, this is unnerving. Sabrina Carpenter has been granted a restraining order against William Applegate, a man accused of repeatedly showing up at her Los Angeles home. A judge ordered him to stay 100 yards away from Sabrina, her sister Sarah, and Sarah's boyfriend George for the next 5 years. Sabrina said he tried to enter her home, and her team described his behavior as calculated and aggressive, submitting Ring camera footage as evidence. She also claimed he returned to her property multiple times after being arrested in May, leading to additional police responses. Applegate had argued that Sabrina did not actually want the restraining order and that those around her were behind the request.
0: What?
5: This
1: guy, I've heard stories like this where people are just so obsessed with certain people that in their mind, they're like, no.
0: Yeah. In their head, it's like,
6: I knew an actual woman who insisted and believed and had everyone around her believing that she was married to Kenny Chesney.
2: Whoa.
0: Oh my goodness.
6: Yeah. She believed it with her heart and soul.
0: Was it Renee Zellweger?
6: No.
1: Yeah.
0: Oh, she was married to Kenny Chesney, wasn't she?
6: I think she
0: Sorry.
6: Was.
0: All right, back to you.
6: Anyway.
5: All right. The New York Knicks Championship Parade will take place in Lower Manhattan this morning. The historic Canyon of Heroes ticker tape parade will step off at 10 a.m. with coverage throughout the parade and the concluding ceremony at City Hall on pretty much all the local TV stations, NBC4, ABC7, CBS2, Fox 5, and MSG Network. Also, national and regional streaming via Fox Local and the live tabs on Disney Plus, Fubo TV, and DirecTV. We hope everyone enjoys and be safe.
0: Yes, safe.
1: Yes.
5: On TV today and tonight, the World Cup games continue on Telemundo, Fox, and Peacock. Czechia versus South Africa at noon. Switzerland versus Bosnia-Herzegovina at 3 p.m. Canada versus Qatar at 6. And Mexico versus South Korea at 9 p.m. Watch What Happens Live at 9 with Rosie O'Donnell and comedian John Early. The third season premiere of The Capture on Peacock. The series premiere of I Will Find You on Netflix.
1: And Cindy, we got the rods out for the 6:30 Hot Topic. Today is National Go Fishing Day. So what is your favorite fish to eat?
5: When there's a swordfish steak on the menu at a restaurant.
1: Wow. Fancy.
0: Mm-hmm. You know what I had one time? And she just reminded me. Teriyaki swordfish. Don't knock it until you try it. It was delish. Dr. Chris?
6: I mean, I love all fish. Mm-hmm. Flounder, swordfish, shark. Salmon, tuna, I'll eat it all.
0: All right.
1: Okay, well, you can get in on the conversation by going to Q92 on Facebook, Q92 HVN, and send you the Talkback Mic on your free iHeartRadio app. And Cindy, what are today's words of wisdom?
5: A person who dares to waste 1 hour of time has not discovered the value of life. Have a great day, everyone, and remember to be kind.
0: We will. Thank you, Cindy. It's just about 9:48.
1: It's 73, getting to a high about 85 today, and that sun is going to come out.
0: What are you doing? It's starting to come out over there. Yeah, so
1: we're
0: we'll see.
1: We're going to party.
0: Yeah, can't rule out a stray. And then all of a sudden, it's going to be by 5 o'clock. We get started at 21 Burgers and Wings. We're going to be having a great time there. Mm-hmm. For Teacher's Night Out, again, last-minute info, go to q92hv.com/connect. 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
0: Yay. What are we going to talk about? What's our little preview?
6: Oh, we're going to talk about bite wounds.
0: Oh, we did. Is that we? I think we teased that. We talked about that was going to be the next thing. So, yeah, especially summer officially kicks in on Sunday.
6: Lots
0: and
6: of critters.
0: The critters. So, you got to watch them. So, there you go. William A. Smith and Son Insurance and our overall show sponsors, Sam, Pat, Casey, Jed, Sue, and Debbie at the RTA store, supplying home cabinetry and creating family moments since 2009.
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Feeling good with Q92. As your Thursday morning continues, hey, it's Jana. Thank you so much for enjoying the music here with me. This hour alone, some George Michael, some Rihanna, Toto. These guys love to tour. This summer, I think they're touring with the Romantics and Christopher Cross. That's a fun night out. Definitely singing along with this one. Here's Toto in Africa.

0: 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Tell us something oh so unique about your dad.
1: He's in like a competition with the neighbor for like mowing grass, who can get out earliest like Saturday morning to mow the grass, and
0: right.
1: Keeps the grass looking the best. He thinks it's like this really cool competition. I'm like, Dad, that's lame.
0: I mean, unless he gets those lines perfectly right, then that's pretty cool.
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Cause I gotta have faith. The Hudson Valley's Q92. Just one of those artists you want to root for. Like, just seems like such a good guy. Alex Warren. Here's Ordinary.

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1: I love how he is very open about his struggles with mental health at times. It's a good conversation starter if needed. Here's Louis Capaldi.

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1: Usually we're a pretty good mix of our parents. 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
1: Oh, yeah. You know? Oh, yeah. I can hear it.
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11: 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A potpourri of weather this afternoon. Clouds, some sun, and even the continuing threat for a pop-up thunderstorm. Breezy and 86. Partly cloudy, 60 overnight. A few early clouds, and then mostly sunny and 82 tomorrow. I'm Jackie Murphy in the Hudson Valley Weather Center.
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I did see an interview on Good Morning America. Ann Wilson has put out a documentary called In My Voice. Definitely going to have to watch that one. Here's Heart and Alone.

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1: In most cases, we're a pretty good blend of both parents. 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
2: 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Anywhere, anytime. Uh-huh. And I definitely got that from him.
1: Friendly like your dad. I love that. And I love having you here. Thank you.
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5: Today at the World Cup, teams will start to play their second group stage matches. 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
5: 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Meanwhile, Mexico will look to build on its hot start facing South Korea.
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0: Q92, playing the 80s to now. What personality trait would you say that you got from your dad, Anna?
1: Oh, my God. I have no, filter. Oh. I'm, super blunt. Mm-hmm. So if somebody asks a question and you can tell, they're fishing for a specific answer.
0: Oh.
1: I'm always just no, that's what you're doing. I'm super just blunt.
0: Right.
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0: You're like, thanks, Dad.
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3: 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A potpourri of weather this afternoon. Clouds, some sun, and even the continuing threat for a pop-up thunderstorm. Breezy and 86. Partly cloudy, 60 overnight. A few early clouds and then mostly sunny and 82 tomorrow. I'm Jackie Murphy in the Hudson Valley Weather Center.
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14: I was hurt in an accident. I was home out of work when I received a letter from my attorney saying that I had no case. It was time to make a change. So I called Sobo and Sobo. No case, huh? Well, Sobo and Sobo won it all for me. That's right. The very same case that my first lawyer said was worthless. Choosing the right lawyer can be difficult. That's why I trust Sobo and Sobo.
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0: Today at the World Cup, teams will start to play their second group stage matches. Canada coach Jesse March says his team is taking it one game at a time.
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0: Canada faces Qatar tonight. Meanwhile, Mexico will look to build on its hot start facing South Korea.
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1: I'm Jeff Stevens. 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

Q92, it's Jeff Stevens. All right, got a quick favor. Are you in the car right now? I want you to make Q92 the first preset on your radio, and that way you'll never miss Marino in the Morning every morning and the Hudson Valley's 80s to now while you work. 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
1: I'm Jeff Stevens. 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
2: Oh, no way. 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

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I'm Jeff Stevens saying hi to Caroline. She's running the kids around, doing a bunch of errands, trying to have a fun day out. Thank you for listening to the iHeartRadio app and putting us as your number one preset.

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You can find us on Facebook at Q92. I'm Jeff Stevens. All right, let me know more fun things you're doing this summer. Just tell me on the Talkback Mic on the iHeartRadio app.

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2: It's Laura. Something fun I'm doing this summer is camping. 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

Q92 and O'Connor and Partners personal injury attorneys invite all local teachers to our third annual Teachers Night Out. It is going on tonight. 21 Burgers and Wings in Poughkeepsie from 5 until 7. 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
1: Thanks for listening on this Thursday afternoon. I'm Jeff Stevens. Our good news story is on the way next, an incredible story about a rescue during a recent tornado.

Q92, it is the return of Teacher's Night Out and the 21 Burgers. Where's the loudest teacher here outside? Come on, let me make you. Is that you? They all pointed. Oh, you maniacs. Listen, the kids can do that to you, right? I don't blame you. So they're here hanging out, having a great time, delicious food, and voguing. It's Q92.

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92 Teachers Night Out at 21 Burgers and Wings. It's Chris Marino. Felicia's here. Marino in the morning. We got the entire Q crew hanging with us and a pile of teachers. There's always room for you. Appetizers are flowing. 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

All right, Q92. It's Marino in the morning. Chris, Felicia. It is Teacher's Night Out. We are live at 21 Burgers and Wings. The party is going strong. There's still room for you. You want to come by and hang out. We'll be here till 7. More prizes on the way. It's Q92.

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Welcome to your Throwback Thursday night. Time for you to kick off your shoes, relax, and enjoy. The weekend is ahead, and I am here to ease you through the night. If there is a favorite song you are longing to hear, I would love to hear from you.

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